0: 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Well, congratulations, we've apparently rebuilt cable ourselves, one app at a time, at SpeedHub. 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

A guy in London is celebrating 50 years working with McDonald's, and this might be the greatest "I'll just work here for a little while" story ever. It's B-Dub. Terry Eagle started as a part-time crew member in 1976. He was promoted to manager at 19, kept moving up, and today he owns 6 McDonald's restaurants. Along the way, he's also helped raise more than $200,000 for Ronald McDonald House UK. He says when he started, he never imagined how far it would take him, which is pretty incredible. You have those part-time jobs where by the third shift, you're mentally drafting your resignation in the walk-in freezer. But this guy, he's literally living the American dream in England. That's your good vibes.

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1: American Airlines is honoring Dolly Parton in a pretty cool way. They're renumbering one of their daily flights from Dallas to Nashville. Right now, it's flight 1396, starting March 28th. It becomes flight 925, obviously, for Dolly's 9 to 5. And the timing could be perfect because there's also a push to rename Nashville International Airport after Dolly. So eventually, you could theoretically take flight 925 into Dolly Parton International Airport. At that point, baggage claim better be called Jolene, because somehow she's going to take your bag, too.
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Dustin Lynch has played and sold out Red Rocks twice. 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

0: It's B-Dub, Dustin Lynch on the show. You've played and sold out Red Rocks a couple of times now, which the first time you walked into that venue was to headline it. Is there still a venue like that on your bucket list where you're like, I'm not done until I get to headline that thing?
1: I don't think I have a I'm not done until. I do have some wish lists. I think it would be really cool to continue to grow our presence here in our hometown of Nashville, Tennessee. And you know, I think the last headlining tour we did here was at the Ryman. I would love to step that up again and again here in town. But no, Red Rocks was kind of it. I mean, it was the one that I always said I'm not going to set foot in there until we headline, and we've pulled it off the last couple years. But I've got to play so many cool venues, getting to open for a lot of the artists that took a chance on us to open for them. So I've clicked off a bunch of epic venues already,
0: right.
1: You know, including a lot of the stadiums, you know, football stadiums, baseball, soccer stadiums. You know, when we toured with Luke Bryan for 2 years, he was as hot as you can get, you know, touring. We were doing multiple nights at these football stadiums. So just great experiences early on in our career right there.

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0: Here's what you missed on Jeff Mudflap and the Gang.
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4: 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Listen up. There's someone out there who asks an AI to roast him at 8 in the morning, and the AI actually complies. 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That's a hostage situation with extra steps. 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Do not comply. He has no shame, no off switch, and apparently no better plans before 9 a.m.
2: Okay, thank you. You made us all laugh.
4: Anytime. 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
2: 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Thank you. Have a nice day.
4: 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Go easy on the morning requests.
0: Turn it up. Wake the fun up with Jeff Mudflap and the Gang.
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Spotify has officially named its five songs of summer for 2026, and this is based on streaming numbers, cultural impact, and apparently a committee deciding what we were all listening to. The list includes Ariana Grande, Sam Fender and Olivia Dean, Shakira and Burna Boy, Young Miami, and Ella Langley with Choosing Texas. And Ella didn't just sneak onto the list. Choosing Texas spent 70 days at number one on Spotify in the U.S. and 98 days in the global top 50. Ariana Grande's Hate That I Made You Lovely, Love Me was Spotify's most streamed song of the summer. But I'm just happy that Ella made the cut. Nothing says summer quite like sunshine, cold drinks, and making terrible romantic decisions involving Texas.

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This happened suddenly. 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

Remember when you could actually walk somebody to their gate at the airport? No ticket, no problem. You could hug grandma goodbye, watch your board, then go spend $14 on a sandwich you didn't need. That basically disappeared after 9/11. But 25 years later, TSA is testing a program called Gateside at 13 airports, including LA, Vegas, Dallas, and San Diego. If you have TSA pre-check, you can apply for a pass 1 to 3 days ahead, go through security, and meet somebody at the gate even without a ticket. They're calling it a pilot program, which feels like somebody at TSA waited 25 years for that joke. And somewhere, an airport Chili's just found an entirely new customer base.

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1: So Spotify picked its five songs of summer for 2026 based on streaming, cultural impact, and what they call editorial expertise, which is a fancy way of saying, trust us, we make playlists for a living. The five include Ariana Grande, Sam Fender and Olivia Dean, Shakira and Burna Boy, Young Miami, and Ella Langley with Choosin' Texas. Ella didn't just make the country list. She made the global list. Choosin' Texas spent 70 days at number one in the U.S. and 98 days on Spotify's global top 50. Ariana Grande's Hate That I Made You Love Me was Spotify's most streamed song of the summer. But still, one country song in the worldwide top five? We'll take it. Texas has been choosing Ella all summer, and apparently everyone else was too. That's your breakdown.
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1: Y'all want to hear a real funny story? I'm going to tell it myself. Okay. I took the wrong golf bag out of our garage. I should have been more prepared and gotten everything packed up the night before. But I go to load that bag, and I was like, oh, God. Like, I don't know if I can take this. This is dirty, and there's cobwebs.
2: Oh, no.
1: It'd been in our barn. I guess Daniel had put my clubs in a nice bag. And anyway, long story short, wow. If anyone was at that golf tournament yesterday, there should be zero judgment. I know I messed up. Y'all, this bag had like 30 gloves in it. So I was just telling all the girls, I was like, you guys just, if y'all want to pick from my bag, have at it. Look, being something at the Rawls, it was all nice and beautiful and everybody had their pretty bags. I'm like, yes. Busted up. I had no choice.
0: Turn it up. Wake the fun up with Jeff Mudflap and the Gang. From the Action Air and Plumbing Studios, this is Lubbock's country leader and home of Jeff Mudflap and the Gang Mornings. 96-

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Speaking of the coast, remember Five for Beach, you and me. 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
1: Here's what you missed on Jeff Mudflap and the Gang.
2: So, oh, yeah, give it a go.
3: All right. Okay. Can you describe me and, like, you're warning people about me?
4: Listen up. There's someone out there who asks an AI to roast him at 8 in the morning, and the AI actually complies. 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That's a hostage situation with extra steps. 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Do not comply. He has no shame, no off switch, and apparently no better plans before 9 a.m.
3: Okay, thank you. You made us all laugh.
4: Anytime. You handed me the material. 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
3: Yeah, you did great. Thank you. Have a nice day.
4: You too. Go easy on the morning requests.
1: Turn it up. Wake the fun up with Jeff Mudflap and the Gang.
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0: KLLL, Think As You Drunk I Am. There's Riley Green. He's here tomorrow night.
1: Man, I can't believe he's already here.
0: I know, right? I know. Isn't it funny how all these concerts, you know, that one and then Ella next month, it just seemed like those were way far in the future, and all of a sudden, here we are. It's Riley Green. Yeah. I mean, it's like, oh, wow, it's already September 12th coming up tomorrow? Dang. All right. Amazing.
1: Yeah, so, everybody I talked to. Riley Green's, oh, yeah.
2: Yeah. It's me. Yeah.
1: Yeah.
2: Riley.
1: Riley Green.
0: All right. Let's see here. I

0: Tell you what, how about, wait a minute, that's not going to work.
1: Hang on. No worky worky.
0: No, I just got, I dropped the tickets.
2: Oh.
0: And I got them out of order. Mm. Hang on here. 1, 2, 3, 24, 15, 16. Okay, there's that. All right. No, I don't want to give, if I give some tickets away, I don't want somebody to have, well, you're sitting over here and your plus one is way over here. Y'all can wave to each other. No, that would be terrible. That'd so I dropped the horrible. Tickets on my way down and that's what happened. So, but I've got them situated now. So I tell you what we'll do. We'll give away a pair of tickets right now. Let's just do that. Some Riley Green tickets right now.
2: Wow.
1: Jeff.
0: We're going to do a game called Be Caller 7.
2: Yeah. I love that game.
0: Here's how it works. Be Caller 7. So that's how it works.
2: Yeah.
0: All right. So yeah, it's a fun game. But seriously, if you want to go see Riley Green tomorrow night, caller number 7 right now. 806-900-9630. We'll just start the day off with a bang. How about that?
1: Bing it a bong bong bang.
0: Ka-pow.
1: Let's do it.
0: Bizzing. Ka-pow. Yeah. All right.
2: Wiki wiki wiki.
0: All right. There you go. She's like, would y'all stop? Lost.
2: I'm racking my brain for my sound effect arsenal, and I don't have much stashed.
0: Yeah, I think we lost her at the wiki wiki wiki. I think she was like, yeah, I don't think so.
2: Okay. It was the body bang bang ding, whatever bang, he said. Bang,
0: bang. Yeah. Yeah. Bizzing. Bada-bing.
2: Sweet Jimmy, you guys have lots of sounds.
0: We're men. Men make lots of noises, so yeah.
1: It's crazy. All
0: right. Caller number 7, Riley Green tickets right now. 806-900-9630. Good luck.
3: She was storming through the house that day, and I could tell she was leaving. And I thought, oh, she'll be back till she turned around.

0: KLLL, you're the winner.
1: All right.
0: Yeah.
2: Nice.
0: Baby. You're starting off a Friday in the right way.
1: Heck yeah.
0: Yeah. What's your name?
1: This is Jimmy.
0: It's
2: Sweet
0: Jimmy.
2: Jimmy. What?
0: Sweet Jimmy. Sweet Jimmy. Holy cow. My name's Jimmy. My name's Jimmy. I'll take all you gimme. All right. There you go.
3: Sweet
0: well, Jimmy.
3: Jimmy, this is his lucky day. Holy cow.
2: Perfect.
3: That
0: Jimmy,
3: was.
0: Two tickets for Riley Green, man. It's tomorrow night at the USA, and you and a plus one are going to be there. All right?
1: All right. Awesome. Thank y'all very much.
4: Well, I can't recall one time in my life I felt as lonely as I do tonight.

So I asked myself, I said, George, where do you go from here?

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Why, that old violin and I were just alike. We give our all to music, and soon we'll give our life.

0: happy to be Russell Dickerson. It is 636. KLLL weather brought to you this morning by Texas Battery.
1: Yeah, get ready. 98 for a high today. Had a little showers overnight, so that's kind of nice. Right now, it is 70.
0: All right, so today, obviously, you know, it's the 25th anniversary of September 11th and what happened, and, you know, we're getting lots of requests, as we should, for Alan Jackson, Where Were You When the World Stopped Turning. So we will play that coming up a little bit after 7 this morning, just let everybody kind of get up and yeah. going. But, yeah, we'll definitely play that today. That's one of those songs that you just, you know, you have to hear on this day. But, yeah, 25 years. Yeah. Yeah, you remember where you were?
1: I do. It's kind of a weird. I was in a Chick-fil-A line and pulled up to there to get a chicken biscuit.
0: Yeah.
1: And lady goes, have you heard? I go, I guess not. What have I heard? I was down in Midland. Yeah. And so she told me. I was like, oh, wow. So anyway, so then I went to work. But that's actually what brought me to Lubbock.
0: Yeah.
1: I mean, somehow, in a weird kind of way, they shut down that company. They blamed it on 9/11. But that's how I found, and then I found the job, and that's how I got to Lubbock.
0: God bless the broken road. I mean, you know, that's crazy. That's how you ended up here. Do you remember, I know you weren't very old, but do you remember 9/11?
2: Oh, I do, and that's the craziest part. I was in, okay, you guys, I was in sixth grade. So I didn't understand the magnitude of it at all by any means, but I remember every single thing about that day. My teacher had a family member that was flying from New York, and it was just so, it was insane that the stretch to Plainview, Texas, I will never forget.
0: Yeah. Yeah. I remember that morning I got up, I was getting ready to go to work. I still lived in Oklahoma at the time. And Kathy was supposed to fly to Denver to visit
1: that's
0: her parents.
1: Right. Oh, that's
0: and
1: right,
0: so
1: yeah.
0: we were getting ready, and I was going to take her to the airport, and we had the TV on. I think it was probably the Today Show.

0: or something was on, and I see that story about the one of the buildings, you know, and then there start these weird reports about, yeah, it looked like, I think there was a plane that hit it or something. You're like, oh, wow. How could an airplane hit a building?
1: Yeah,
0: and it was just so weird. People were like, God, I can't believe on a clear day like that that an airplane ran into a building.
1: Right.
0: That was weird. And I remember Katie Couric saying something about, oh, my gosh, is something wrong with the radar systems? Are the radars down? Or, I mean, she said something like that.
1: Yes.
0: And then, I don't know, was it 10 minutes later or something like that? The second plane goes in, and that's when you knew. I will never forget that moment right there was the moment that you knew something really bad was happening. I mean, you knew it was on purpose, and it was, and I remember I looked over at Kathy and I said, you're not going anywhere today.
1: All planes
0: I mean, and
1: grounded.
0: That was before they grounded the planes.
1: Right.
0: I mean, it was just
1: in
0: the moment. I just said, you're not going anywhere today. You're not flying anywhere. And then shortly thereafter, they start grounding, you know, flights everywhere. And I mean, gosh, and I remember being in Oklahoma City, there was a million planes circling and landing, and I mean, you know, they were landing planes wherever the closest airport was that, you know, you could land jets and stuff, and I can remember looking up at the sky and just seeing tons of jets that were just circling waiting for their turn. And God, what a weird morning. But yeah, I'll never forget that very moment of the second plane where you knew this was something that wasn't like an accident.
1: Yep.
0: And since that day, everything's been different, you know?
1: Yep.
0: I mean, it's just...
2: It has. I still, going anytime that I fly anywhere, that's the first thing that pops into my head is what if that happened on a plane that I was getting on?
1: Yep.
0: And then you see what, I mean, you know, let's face it, it was Islamic terrorists and, you know, and there's all kinds of conspiracies of things, you know, but at the end of the day, that's what it was. And then you look up 25 years later, and we've got a radical Islam guy as the mayor of New York City, of all places. I mean, it's just, it blows me away. I can't even believe that has happened, you know. And people just keep going, oh, well, that can't be anything. Well, you know, that'll be okay. Well, that can't, oh, no. Okay, well, you know, we're going to keep believing ourselves into a world we don't recognize anymore.
2: There's so many.
0: And it just blows me away that has happened in New York City of all places, you know?
2: Yeah. And it's wild. The other day, Bo, he's 8 years old, and he came home and he was talking about September 11th. He had learned about it. But it's crazy, all of the side stories that they don't teach in school, like Todd Beamer and just all of the extras that go with it.
0: Yeah. Yeah. The, okay, let's roll. And
2: yes,
0: all the heroes
2: and
0: that
2: where
0: day.
2: The
0: that, yeah.
2: Heat's at. I mean, that's, oh.
0: Yeah. Instead, we're probably teaching things like, oh, the peaceful, wonderful people that are coming to our country because they're peaceful, loving people. Yeah, no, they're coming over here to take over. They don't want to be part of America. They want America to bow to them and be them. So yeah. I always figure one of these days I'm going to spout some of this stuff off and it's going to be the end of my career. I really don't. At this point, I don't really care, to be honest
2: on
0: with
2: subject.
0: You.
2: On that subject.
0: You know, I mean, it just is what it is. And, yeah. You know, and they're not coming over here to be a part of America. They're coming over here to change America. And that's not how it works. And you know, too many people sit here and don't think it could ever happen. And things keep happening. And we look up and all these years later, in many ways, you don't even recognize the country we live in.
1: Right.
0: Because there's been a concerted effort to destroy it. And they're still, I'm amazed at how many people still don't see it or notice it.
2: Or stand up.
0: Yeah, or stand up, you know? I mean, the way people just, I don't know. It's, like I said, one of these days they're going to call me into the office after the show probably. Oh, listen, you're saying some things that we're not comfortable with. And, you know, I think that probably the company doesn't. I don't know. But I just say what I feel, you know.
2: The
0: but,
2: gang agrees with you?
1: Yeah, oh, well, absolutely.
0: See, I think most people in Lubbock, Texas do agree with me. There's some that don't, but... You know, probably most of them don't even listen to KLLL, so.
2: It's fine.
0: But that's okay, you know, just whatever, just everybody's got their thing. But I just, you know, I see what's happening like in the Metroplex. I mean, my gosh, it's just crazy to see what's happening in Texas, you know. And you're like, Texas of all places. I'm like, what are we doing, people? So, you know, one of these days when they're chopping people's heads off and stuff, you know. That's when people might go, oh, gosh, maybe we should have paid attention. Yeah,
2: yeah.
0: We should have paid attention.
2: Peggy said if they fire you, they lose us.
0: Good.
1: That's right.
0: But, you know, it's like if you want to come to America for a better life and you want to assimilate and be an American, and be a part of the America. That's why America works, is because it's people from all over the place. You know, yes, it's a nation of immigrants. You know, people keep saying it's a nation of immigrants. Well, yeah, but it was immigrants who came here because they were searching freedom and a better life and an opportunity to build something and to dream and to raise their family in the greatest country on earth. And now I feel like you know, there's still those people that are out there. Obviously, they're coming here. They want a better life. But there's too many that are coming here to take advantage of our good nature, you know.
2: Mm-hmm.
0: And then they want to change everything about our country, and they want to make it like every other the places where they came from. Stay where you're at then, you know. Mm-hmm. Anyway, all right. But we will, today is the 25th anniversary, though, of 9/11. And it is weird just to think in 25 years what all has transpired since then. Gosh, there's just been so much, and it's so different than it used to be, you know. But but we will play Where Were You When the World Stopped Turning. That's just such one of those songs that's just so iconic, and just you hear it and you stop what you're doing and you just think, you know, think on that day. And
3: yep.
0: Just, oh, man, so good. Probably one of the greatest songs ever written. It just captured a moment in time.
3: Yep.
0: So good. Every time I hear it, I'm like, golly, man, that's just what an incredible. That's where I feel like Alan Jackson that day had to just sit down. I mean, you talk about somebody just having a talent for writing, and to be able to sit down and capture all the emotion of that moment,
2: mm-hmm.
0: and put pen to paper and just capture a feeling of an entire nation.
3: Mm-hmm.
0: And to this day, you hear it and it still makes you feel that. That's a talent right there. All right. Well, that's we got that coming up in here. Here at around 7 o'clock. So, and we'll try to still do I don't want the whole day just to be sadness and, you know, everything.
3: Yeah.
0: But we'll certainly acknowledge that.
3: Remember
0: it's a big day.
3: Absolutely.
0: And it needs to be remembered. And I think it needs to be remembered now more than ever.
3: Mm-hmm. Yeah.
0: So we will do that. But we'll still try to have some fun along the way too. So gotta.
3: That's part of the American
0: way.
3: Do
0: that too. That is. It's we have fun in America, and
3: we do.
0: But we acknowledge things that need acknowledging. So we will do it all this morning here on KJLL.
3: Yeah.
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0: Collins.
1: Bailey Zimmerman on KLLL. All right, we check some Nashville news this morning, brought to you by Flint Boot and Hat Shop. And really about Luke Bryan doing something good. If you're planning on going to one of Luke Bryan's farm tour shows, you should grab some beans or rice maybe, or some, you know, cans of vegetables, something like that, and help your fellow neighbor out. Luke and his longtime tour partners, Bear, along with Feeding America, are holding a food drive at the upcoming farm tour dates. They're working with local food banks, so the items raised stay within those communities where the shows are taking place. So it's really cool that Luke Bryan is leading that effort. Now, the first show kicks off September 17th in Pennsylvania. I don't know if anybody from Lubbock is going to that or not, but if you are, take some non-perishable food items and help out. That's your Nashville News this morning, brought to you by Flint Boot and Hat Shop.
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0: Good morning. It is just past 7 o'clock, and here we are. It's Friday. It's September 11th, and this is the 25th anniversary of the 9/11 attacks. Hard to believe it's been 25 years since that took place.
1: Man, that's crazy.
0: And I think it's still one of those things that we all remember where we were in that moment, and it's, you know, that just stays with you. And after, you know, the 25th anniversary, if you look at everything that has transpired since then, and you look at where our country is today, and, if, you know, everybody, you can have different opinions, you know, on this, but I personally, I look around and I go, it is incredible to me that a guy who represents the ideology of the very people that hijacked planes on 9/11 and, you know, flew them into the World Trade Center in New York City, that guy's the mayor of New York City now. It's incredible to me. I can't believe that it's even possible. But you look 25 years later and you look around and you go, gosh, that's really crazy. What's happening? This an ideology that hates America and hates freedom and the American way of life is worming its way into so many places, including right here in Texas. Fascinating to watch it play out, you know?
1: Yep.
0: And scary. But here we are, though, 25 years later. And the song that just captured that moment so eloquently and just so emotionally was Alan Jackson's Where Were You When the World Stopped Turning. So here on the 25th anniversary of the 9/11 attacks, here's Alan Jackson.

I pledge allegiance to the flag of the United States of America and to the republic for which it stands, one nation, under God, indivisible, with liberty and justice for all.

0: attacks and
1: Toby also left what a great song he left for us too, you know.
2: But a that is so in good.
1: Oh yeah, man, that just you hear it, it just still fires you up to this day, doesn't it? I know, I think I miss Toby Keith on a day like this, you know.

0: country music. God, country music. God, country music. Country music. There's George. God and country music. Oh man, I guess we're all just sort of in a mood today. You know, the 25th anniversary of the 9/11 attacks, and I don't know. Sometimes music is the thing that can kind of say what's on your mind or what you're feeling, and just decide today. Yeah. Let's just let some songs.
1: Isn't that crazy
0: play,
1: how music does that? Just man, just get you right. Whatever it is, relationships or this or whatever it might be.
0: Yeah, there's always songs that can capture what you're feeling at the time. And today just seemed like a day. I know usually on Fridays we have our Friday morning playlist and all the craziness and fun that we do. But I don't know, it just felt a little different today with being the 25th anniversary of 9/11. So just wanted to play some songs that kind of reflected just when you stop and think about that. Because we never want to forget that day. And sometimes you wonder if New York City itself forgot that day.
1: I think
0: based on who they have as a mayor these days, but yeah, it's just I don't know. We just felt like playing some songs this morning, so there you go. But you know what? We still got some fun coming up this morning, and we've got your motivational speech for the Red Raiders coming up.
1: Oh yeah,
0: we don't want to miss that. Well, yesterday you were practicing it, and I looked over, and you were singing it to yourself, but you had this look on your face of you're very intense, and I thought you were angry. I couldn't figure out what you're doing, but you were actually just practicing your speech, so anxious to hear it out loud.
1: It's intense.
0: But you're ready.
1: Oh, I'm ready.
0: Okay. Well, it's about 10 minutes, something like that.
1: I'm starting to get in the zone.
2: It's time to warm up.
0: Is that your zone?
1: I don't know what my zone is.
2: Okay, don't get in the zone yet.
0: All right, 726.
1: Oh, guys, did you hear about the new study that's out?
0: I guess I didn't.
1: They did it right around with the farmers around here. Mm. But the study shows that cows produce actually more milk when the farmers talk to them.
0: Is that right?
1: Yeah, it's a case of in one ear and out the udder.
0: And it made you snort too. That's good. That's anytime you get a snort from a joke, that's a good one. One here, the other.
1: Thank you.
0: We need that laugh this morning. Thank you. That was good. All right. Here's Katie Joe's small town shout out.
2: Shout out to Abernathy, Texas, home of the antelopes. Population 2,820.
1: Salute.
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0: Well, they say home is where the heart is. 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

0: Ian Munsick. That is Love is Blind. I like that song. All right, 7:34, weather is brought to you this morning by South Plains Roofing.
1: Yeah, pretty hot today, 98 for a high. But as we get into the weekend, yeah, it's even going to be a little warmer, 102 for tomorrow. Yeah, now the football team out in Corvallis, I believe it is, they're going to be, actually, it's going to be 60, like 62.
0: A high of 62?
1: Yeah, right around there. Yeah, 62, 63.
0: That's the high?
1: Yeah, that's the high. Wow. Yeah, and then a chance for rain when time of kickoff.
0: All right. Well, the team flies out today, and hope they got their cold weather gear.
1: Let's hope so.
0: That's wild. That's like pumpkin spice weather,
2: yeah,
0: I guess, right?
2: Is.
1: Yeah. I mean, Corvallis, I believe, is about an hour away from the coast. So, but you know, that shouldn't affect it. But I think there's a front coming through, so it'll affect that weather.
0: Okay. All right. Well, that's like fall football kind of weather right there. Mm-hmm. That's awesome. All right, birthdays for the weekend, brought to you by Sky Gardens.
2: Happy birthday on this beautiful Friday to Hayden Whiten, Joe Cox, Stephanie K. Ward, Stephen Wayne, Derek Mitchell, Sandra Ralph, John Ross Irvin, Betty Smith, Stephanie Wood, Tracy Smith, Kyle Kirby, Aaron Turner. Gage Haber is celebrating 17 years today. Ashley Reese is turning 20, Melanie Davis at 31, and Brecklyn Saldana is 3 years old today, and Melanie Moore is celebrating today. And on to tomorrow, Saturday, September 12th, we have Norma Hubbard, Kinsey St. Clair, Beverly Alvarado, Jason Stewart, Brad Funk, Elizabeth Maldonado, Jamie Rogers, Justin Waters, Rhonda Beck, Brittany Coons. Happy birthday tomorrow to Mary Mendoza, Philip Kennedy, Sherry Hennigan, Michelle Burns, Lynette Thompson, Brittany Brock, Suzanne Brashear, Stephanie Hughes, Albert Mendoza, Luke Albus, Zach Albus. Those two are brothers, and they were born on the same day, 4 years apart.
1: Wow.
2: That's wild.
1: That's crazy.
2: And Zadie Reese has a birthday on Saturday. And wrapping up the weekend birthdays, we have on Sunday Samantha Spitzer, Jenny Ivy, Jaylee Charters. Sheriff Kelly Rowe has a birthday on Sunday.
0: Hey, all right.
3: Hey, my buddy, Kelly.
2: Lisa Burns, Brian Houston, Sarah Cruz, Stephen Marquez, Andy Willis, Debbie, Dana Harwell, Braden Cortinez.
0: That's Debbie's Nacho's wife.
2: Debbie's Nacho's,
0: yeah.
2: Okay.
0: Yeah, that's
2: okay.
0: Why her last name went on there. She's
2: Nacho's wife.
1: Nacho's wife.
2: Daniel Stinson, Brianne Watts, Aubrey Nielsen, Caden Jones is 17 today, Kathleen Langle, Callie Rocha's birthday is today, or Sunday,
1: Callie,
2: just celebrated Sunday, and TJ Martin is on Sunday.
1: Oh, wow, TJ, man.
0: Is that your buddy TJ?
1: That's my buddy TJ.
0: Okay. All right.
1: He's the one we named the dog after.
0: Oh, yeah.
2: I bet he feels special.
1: Well, he's the one that sent me the picture of the husky, and I said, "What, dude, what are you doing?" And
0: I don't want another dog.
1: Yeah. Well, long story, I'll try to be quick. One of our dogs was supposedly dying. Well, it never did.
0: Yeah.
1: Anyway, so.
0: And it still hasn't.
1: And it still hasn't. No, it's still alive and well. Yeah. Anyway, and so he sent us this picture. And I said, oh, man. So anyway, I talked to the wife. We're like, yeah, let's do it. So we named the husky after him, Trooper, because he's a trooper.
0: Yeah.
1: And so we named the dog after him. So I said, well, you know what, dude? We named the dog after you. So, anyway.
0: Hey, so he thinks it's an honor.
1: Yeah. Okay. Yeah. Yeah.
0: All right.
2: So that's when y'all became best friends.
1: Yeah. TJ. Yeah. Good old TJ.
0: And you have three dogs now, right?
1: You only have two. That's right.
0: Yeah, I forgot about that.
2: Okay. Oh, no. Daggers.
0: You know what? You didn't know. And Chad is
1: on that good dog heaven in the sky.
0: Yes, that's right. Running through the meadows and doing all the things. Yes. I hate when I do stuff like that. I forgot. My bad. We got two dogs, and that's then a great memory of another one. Okay. That's awesome.
2: It makes me laugh so hard when you do stuff like that, though, because you can instantly see it on your face after it comes out. You're like, huh, it's all coming back.

0: back to me now.
1: Worst feeling when you do something like that, you know?
2: Yeah, but it makes me laugh. Well, that's all good.
1: But, and I appreciate you laughing, but I just feel bad. So anyway, but that was a great dog. You know?
2: That was a great dog.
1: All right. All right. Coming up here in just a few minutes, it's your motivational speech for the Red Raiders.
3: Oh, yeah.
1: Getting ready to play Oregon State on the road tomorrow night. The game's at 6, right?
3: Yes,
1: is that correct?
3: 6:30, yep.
1: 6:30?
3: Yes.
1: Okay. And how do we watch it? Do you know what channel it's on?
3: CBS.
1: I'm asking you questions. CBS.
0: Yes.
1: It's on CBS.
0: I searched it up and confirmed that yesterday.
1: CBS, okay. Mm-hmm. That's crazy. It seems like... Is it because they're in the Pac-12, maybe? Is that
3: what
1: CBS have some kind of deal?
3: Okay. Maybe so.
1: You don't get a lot of games on CBS
3: for
1: tech. You know, it's usually Fox or ESPN, you know, or ESPN Plus, something like that. So when I hear CBS, I'm like, really? Okay. If you're sure. Okay. Katie Jo, if you said it, I believe you.
0: Mm-hmm. Yes.
1: Well, I mean, I believe
0: I
1: you,
0: confirm.
1: Too. I just sometimes, you know.
2: No, listen, hey, it's all good.
1: Well, you're a loose cannon sometimes.
2: I am a loose cannon.
1: Katie Jo's got a little more together than you and I. And so
2: that's
1: she
2: for
1: says
2: darn
1: it,
2: sure.
1: It's probably true. So, all right.
2: One thing I do got together is my speech, and I'm ready.
1: And it's coming up in minutes.
4: Imagine calling the shots.
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7: 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All right, Mudflap, you've done it.
8: I have messed up again.
7: Yeah, birthday. Missed a birthday. Okay, Joe, I'm sorry.
9: You didn't put it on the list.
7: I did not.
9: We did it last year.
7: I know.
9: You didn't write it on the list. So, KJ, it's not your fault.
10: Thank you.
7: Yes.
10: Thank you.
7: Brad Grissomdorf, happy birthday. His birthday's tomorrow. Brad, I'm so sorry. Happy birthday, buddy.
9: It's Mudflap's fault.
10: For sure.
7: Please forgive me.
9: I could have sworn that we had it on there, though.
7: I thought we did.
9: So I don't know what happened.
7: I don't know what happened.
9: I really don't know what happened.
7: It was probably a computer glitch.
9: Probably.
7: That's probably what it
9: was. We've had so many computer glitches.
10: Computer.
9: Some what?
7: Some computer.
9: That's, I think we discovered what our problem is.
7: Okay. Brad, I'm sorry. I'll make it up.
9: Happy birthday, Brad. It's tomorrow.
7: Yep.
9: And it's on the list now for next year, right?
10: Yes, I made sure.
9: Okay.
7: I made sure. Press save.
9: All right.
7: Oh.
9: Okay. Here we are. All right. Do you need any kind of a scene setting moment, or just jumping right in? Mudflap's motivational speech here for the Red Raiders.
7: Jump into the pool.
9: So you just,
7: I just,
9: get it?
7: Well, I mean, let me just concentrate for just 1 second here.
9: Okay. All right.
7: A little focus going on. I feel it. Coach McGuire asking me to come up. He's motioned to me. He just gives me that little guns up, like, come on, Mudflap. Let's do this.
11: I'm telling y'all right now, the country's going to find out. Everything runs through Lubbock. Everything runs through Lubbock.
7: Gentlemen, let me break this down to your Barney style. Gentlemen, I'm going to spark a little oomph in your booty for this next game. Maybe we didn't take Abilene Christian that serious, and that's my fault. So I've developed an acronym for this next game so we don't forget the oomph in this game. O stands for Onward Ho. We won, so move on. O stands for optimistic. We can win plenty more games, so I'm optimistic. M stands for meaningful, full of purpose and importance. P stands for produce. to create results, especially in the red zone. H stands for harmonious, creating peace, balance, and good teamwork among ourselves. What's it spell? Oomph! Oomph! I want to see some oomph in your projected abilities tonight. My boyfriend Jerry Wheeler always said, don't be afraid to give up the good to go for the great. Gentlemen, I'm a little perplexed about this Oregon State, especially playing a team that names their mascot Benny Beaver. I don't even want to say what, and her counterpart, Bernice Beaver? I'm not getting beat by some big-tooth beaver head. Looking at a beaver head mascot makes me want to cringe. In the words of Daryl Hall and John Oates, oh, here she comes. Watch out, boy. She'll chew you up. She's a damn beaver. I'm not taking any more games lightly. And I'm especially not going to get beat by some woodchucking She-Hulk-looking beaver head mascot. Gentlemen, it's time to save a tree and eat a beaver. It's time to flood the Beaver's Manhole Stadium in Oregon State with tons of Red Raider water. Gentlemen, it's time for Red Raider football!

0: mean, there's a whole lot of Lubbock left in me. It's always fun to play that, the games, too. Yeah, it looks like they're doing it again this year. They played the first game there. All right, 7:57. Here in a few minutes, we'll have a keyword for you that you can text to us and have your shot at going to a city of your choice, a major U.S. city of your choice. Airfare, round-trip airfare for two, hotel, four-star accommodations. Just go visit a city somewhere in the United States. So that's coming up here in just a few minutes. Also, we'll be playing the one-second song, and today, is it 80s pop?
1: It's 80s pop.
0: All right. Have you heard from Pete Christie yet?
1: I have not heard from Pete. Let me check.
0: Okay. We'll see if Pete makes it in today to play with
1: us. Nope, no Pete.
0: Okay, but we'll talk some high school football, provided he shows up. I think he will. I think he'll be here. I think he enjoys coming in. So
1: he loves coming in.
0: Yeah, and to see you,
1: his
0: beloved stepson. Oh, yeah.
1: All right. It's always good.
0: All right, so we got that coming up here in just a few minutes.
2: Jeff Mudflap in the game.
3: Yay!
2: Making mornings great again.
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10: All right, here's today's Bible verse, Psalms 34:17. The Lord hears his people when they call to him for help. He rescues them from all their troubles. That's Psalm 34:17.

0: I can't love you anymore. Ella Langley and Morgan Wallen. It's 8:10. Jeff Mudflap of the gang, and still basking in the afterglow of Mudflap's motivational speech for the Red Raiders.
1: Dun, dun, dun.
0: You did a nice job there.
1: Thank you.
0: That'll live on Facebook there. We had Facebook Live going there.
1: That'll live for...
0: But you can't ever hear the music on Facebook. I don't know. We got to figure that out one of these days. But anyway, that's a problem for another day. All right, so Pete Christie is apparently on his way, but it's time to play the one-second song, and we got to stay on schedule here because, you know. So
1: he said he was close, but he said almost there, and I don't know
0: TV
1: what that
0: guys,
1: means.
0: You know.
1: Yeah, you know those TV
0: kind of divas, really, you know. We'll hear about that. All right. No, Pete's on his way, though. We'll talk some high school football here in a few minutes, some of the games last night, and then what's on tap for tonight. Talk some Red Raider football as well. And right now, though, one-second song. So 806-900-9630 if you'd like to play along in the Sonic text line. See if you can figure these out. All right, 80s pop.
1: 80s pop.
0: All right. Kitty Joe, you ready?
2: Let's do it.
0: All right, here we go. Okay. Oh, Pete's coming in here now.
1: Oh,
0: fine.
1: There
0: okay.
1: he is.
0: Well, you almost missed
1: you
0: it, Pete.
1: Almost missed it.
0: Go ahead, Pete. Come on.
3: What? Mudflap's leaving?
0: No. Mudflap's not leaving.
1: Wow.
4: I'm just assuming.
0: No, wow. we're playing the one-second song.
4: Oh, yes.
0: It's 80s pop, and I just played the first one. But since you're here, hang on here.
5: Well, everybody already knows it now.
0: Well, I'm going to give you a chance, though, too. So hold on here. Let me make sure things turned up. Okay, here's
1: like your shirt, Pete.
0: Okay. Did you hear that?
5: No, I didn't hear it at all.
0: How could you not hear it? Okay.
5: We can't hear with
2: our headsets in.
0: Okay, hang on. Well, I have to turn the mics off so you can hear it. So, but you're telling me you can't hear it? Okay, see if you hear this.
5: I know that
0: but
5: one.
0: But you heard it, okay.
5: Yeah.
0: Okay, you do know that one?
5: Yeah, I'm
0: okay.
5: pretty sure.
0: Well, I think I know that one too. All right. It's, I know this, okay, I'll tell you what I'm going to do.
5: Yeah.
0: In the interest of making sure this is above board.
5: We have to write things down?
0: Well, you can. I'm gonna write it down, and then you can tell me your answer, and then okay. But I'm going to prove that I knew it by writing it down.
5: I know you. Come on, Jeff. You're a smart young man.
0: Well, thank you.
1: You're a smart young man. Wow.
5: Okay. Do you know it?
2: I know who it is.
5: Okay.
0: I think I know it, and so I've written down my answer. What's your answer,
5: Pete? I mean, considering I only heard it at, like, level one, it sounded like Diana Ross upside down.
2: Wow, Pete.
0: Survey says,
5: yeah,
0: Diana Ross upside down.
2: You guys awesome. Are good.
0: Okay, all right. All
2: okay,
0: right.
2: Caesar got that one. Barbara Winery, Chance Britt, Peggy, Future Soldier Mom Q.
0: Okay.
2: Miss Tina, BK, Gina, and Eli.
0: Okay, a lot of people knew that one. Okay, song number two. So again, Pete, I will turn the microphones off and play the song, and hopefully you can hear it. Okay, here we go.
6: You got to
0: okay, there it is. Would you like to hear that again?
1: Pete, I'm writing down mine.
5: Yeah.
1: I've got mine, Pete.
0: Okay. I know this song and I know who it is, but I'm trying to remember which song it is.
5: Guess.
0: Okay, here it is. Let me play it one more time here.
6: You got so much love.
1: Yeah. I've got mine.
0: Let's see. Okay, hold on.
5: Is that 80s?
1: Oh, it's 80s. I got it. Yeah. Okay. I know what it is.
5: Man, I'm pretty sure I'm wrong, but
1: I want to be your acrobat or something else.
5: Yeah.
1: Mm.
5: Yeah. I don't
0: think anyway. All right. Okay. I think
1: I already got mine.
0: It's trying to remember the name of the person. Do you know this one, Katie Joe?
2: I know who it is.
0: Okay.
5: You do?
2: Yeah.
0: All right. I've got my answer written down. Yep. Pete, what do you think?
5: I think it's not player, is it?
1: No.
5: I have no idea. Player. I can't think of it.
1: All right. I've got my answer.
0: Okay. What'd you say?
1: I said Elton John, Little Genie.
0: Said, of course, you're the one that put the songs in, too.
5: Yeah.
0: Yeah, it is. There you go. Elton John, Hey, Little Genie.
5: I'm not good on Elton John.
0: I couldn't think what the name was.
5: Why would you make a guess? Didn't you make it? Didn't you put these together at like 2
1: to
5: in the morning?
1: And you didn't even know.
0: Okay, so all right, there's okay, one more song to go here. All right.
1: Oh, this one?
0: And the Elton John one really, it feels like 70s to me, you know?
5: What,
0: but I guess it was 80s.
5: He's about the what?
3: Well, yeah, that one.
5: This
3: but,
5: one?
3: But this song. I thought you were going on the next song. But
0: well, I'm about to. Yeah.
3: But this that next song was a cross.
0: A crossover?
3: Crossover, yes.
0: It crossed over into
5: Christopher Cross.
0: It was a
5: Ride
0: multi
5: like the wind?
0: It was a multi format smash, is what you're saying.
3: Yeah.
0: Okay.
3: Really?
0: Okay, here we go. Here it comes.
7: Everyone considered him.
0: Okay, now I think that's
5: that grandma got run over by a rabbit. No, I'm kidding.
0: Sweet Home Alabama. No.
5: We gotta hear that again.
0: Okay, here it is again.
7: Everyone considered him.
0: Okay. All right, let me write. I'm going to write mine down while you think. Let's see here.
8: Man, you're having trouble, Dad.
5: Is that 80s?
8: Oh, it's, well, yes, it is. Back in 1981, he did win an award for this one. This went number 3 on the pop charts, and it stayed on the country charts for
5: it
8: 3 weeks.
5: It went that high?
8: Yeah.
5: Oh,
0: all right, I've locked in my answer. Do you have your answer, Katie Jo?
2: I have my answer.
0: Okay. What, Pete, what did you say?
5: I got nothing.
0: Really? Okay, yeah. I'm surprised you didn't know. Okay, I thought you might know this
5: that's
0: one.
5: That's not Dan Fogelberg. I don't know.
0: No.
5: I don't.
0: Longer than. All right. What would you say?
2: Is it Kenny?
0: It is Kenny Rogers.
2: Rogers?
0: Yeah. Kenny Rogers with?
2: It's something about a county.
0: Yeah.
2: I don't It'd know the name. I don't know
0: Kenny
2: the name.
0: Rogers, Coward of the
2: coward
0: County.
2: Coward of the County.
0: Everyone considered him the coward of the county. Yeah.
5: That went to number 3?
8: Number 3 on the pop charts.
5: That's
8: yeah,
5: solid.
8: And stayed
5: good for
8: on the top charts in the country music for like 3 weeks.
0: But it's probably on the Billboard Hot 100 and it was yeah, okay. Yeah, Kenny Rogers in that era, man, he was multi-format guy. He was having hits everywhere. Yeah, the AC chart, the country chart, top 40 chart. All right. Well,
2: Peggy texted in, "I beat Pete 3 for 3."
0: Oh, wow.
5: Peggy.
0: Ooh, man.
8: Man, they're already smacking at you.
0: Trash talking. Okay. All right. All right. Well, that's 1 second song this morning. All right. So, Pete, coming up here in a few minutes, we recap some high school football from last night and see what games are coming up tonight.
5: See how quick it goes?
0: I know. It goes. I know. What are we? Week 3?
8: I mean, we're already in the playoffs, aren't we?
5: Some teams are in a 4-team district.
0: That's funny. All right. So, yeah, we'll talk some high school football coming up in minutes here on KLLL.

0: KLL, Florida Georgia Line, and get your shine on. All right, it's 8:20. Pete Christie from News Channel 11 is here. Pete, let's talk some high school football. I guess there were games last night, right?
1: There were. The Thursday night throwdown was a beatdown. Estacado beat Snyder 61-0.
2: Ooh, yeah.
1: Tigers have lost 21 in a row. Hopefully they get it turned around. But Estacado now 3-0. Big six-man game last night. Number five, Jayton, beat number six, Paducah, 64-42. The Jaybirds have won 33 in a row.
0: Dang.
1: And they won two straight six-man titles in 1A-D2. Now they're up to 1A-D1. And so they're playing with the big little school boys.
2: 1ADD, all this stuff, man. I get a little confused. This is what algebra.
0: 33 straight.
1: Yeah, that's
0: dang,
1: pretty good. And, you know,
0: awesome.
1: Six-man had a big weekend. There was a kid who won four state titles in the state of Texas, Grayson Rigdon, 1-1 at Strawn, 2 at Benjamin, and then jumped up to 3A Division I and won a state title with Columbia. So he was 60-1 in high school, and when he was in six man, he beat all of our towns around here. But he went to Arizona State, and Saturday night he had 2 50-yard touchdown receptions, and that was pretty cool for six man.
0: Didn't Tech have Dalton Rigdon that played for Tech? Any relation?
1: Oh, I don't.
0: Isn't that his
1: think
0: name?
1: So.
0: Do you remember who I'm talking about?
1: Yeah.
0: Didn't they have a guy named Rigdon?
1: You know, I know Grayson came probably to some camps. That was big for him. But, they're playing Morgan State, but still, he got in, had two receptions for 110 yards.
0: Wow, so, nice.
1: Not bad.
0: Good for him. That's cool.
1: That was most of the games last night. We also had Hart beating LaFours 57-6. And then we had Spring Lake Earth at Motley County. Motley County number 1 in 1AD2. And Spring Lake Earth ready to kick off. And then the officials wave their hands and send everybody to the locker room. There was a lightning strike. Uh-huh. Then there was another one. So then they called the game. And now the game is tonight after the junior high game in Earth. So now Motley County lost their home game. And the game's out there because that's where the junior high boys are playing.
0: Okay.
1: So they'll play afterwards. So that was the smattering of games last night.
0: All right. And then tonight, Friday Night Lights. Got lots of games tonight, I'm sure.
1: Yeah. And the first one, I don't think we'll be under the lights. It's Lubbock High hosting Lakeview. And that's 4 o'clock over here at Plains Capital Park. They do. They do. And then the nightcap, Coronado, who's already played a crosstown rivalry of Monterey and with Lubbock High, they get another one with the new kids on the varsity block, Friendship Memorial.
0: Okay.
1: And so they only have freshmen, sophomores, and juniors. They're at basically 50th in Milwaukee, if you haven't seen that new school. Mm-hmm. But they're playing. That's a big one. Monterey is on the road. They got Wichita Falls Legacy. And, they got really beat up last week by Abilene Wiley. And Abilene Wiley is at Friendship tonight.
0: Okay.
1: So, and then Littlefield, who's, off to a really good start there at Abernathy tonight. And, we're making the rounds. We're Farwell. We're jumping around to all these games tonight.
0: Yeah, you guys, you get all over the South Plains. And then you got the end zone tonight on News Channel 11.
1: We do around 10:15. And then we do End Zone Extra. We stream it around 11:30 when we have hopefully 40 or so games in-house. And then we... nobody does comprehensive coverage like that in the area.
0: You're so nothing smart. If not
1: maybe
0: comprehensive.
1: Not in the state. I know Fox does theirs, but many times we have more highlights than they do, and they're a big conglomerate.
0: Yeah, yeah.
1: I just wanted to say conglomerate.
0: You know what? You can use
2: you milk
0: the word
2: that
0: conglomerate
2: in anywhere
0: anytime.
2: You want in the show, anywhere. I'll milk it in too.
1: Yeah.
2: Conglomerate.
1: Okay.
2: Deb liked that one.
1: Take your medicine, son.
0: Drink another bottle of cough syrup and go to sleep, okay?
1: You're funny. Hey, and Shallow Water's at Canadian tonight. That's a real big game. And, Canadian is really solid. But Shallow Water under Coach Rodney Vincent has been outstanding. That's that'll be a big one tonight on the road.
0: All right. And then, of course, tomorrow, speaking of on the road, Texas Tech on the road this weekend playing Oregon State in Corvallis, Oregon, tomorrow night, 6:30. Have you ever been to Corvallis?
1: I used to cover them. Before I came to Lubbock the first time, I worked in Medford, Oregon. So we covered the Ducks and the Beavers.
0: Oh, wow. Okay.
1: So
0: all right. So you've been to the stadium.
1: Yeah,
0: and
1: that's
0: you've
1: way
0: been...
1: back when. But, Oregon is such a big powerhouse now. They weren't back then. Yeah. What's
3: He's
1: going
3: laughing
1: on?
3: Because his speech was all about the Beavers.
1: Really?
2: Oh yeah, I was all about the Beaver.
1: Okay.
0: So, what kind of atmosphere do they have in their game? Is Oregon State like a, you know, the home game atmosphere? Is it comparable to Tech, or is it kind of lame? Is it what's it like?
1: I mean, it's just
0: Okay. All right. Well, that's kind of what I expected.
1: Yeah, but you know, the Pac-12 is back now. They got all those Texas State and everybody in there, so
0: they can call it the Pac-12.
1: Well, they do, but I mean, you know, they wanted to keep it going.
0: Yeah. Well, good for them.
1: But, you know, they really had a fight with Houston last week, who's ranked. And so Houston pulled it out 33-20. So I hope Tech puts it together. Favored by 26.5 on the road. You know, I think of Wyoming. I think of Washington State. But this team's different.
0: Yeah.
1: And I saw a lot of people, you know, have so many negative things to say because, you know, you're a big man and big woman behind the keyboard. And so, maybe they're playing an FC,
0: into it last weekend's game is ACU.
1: You know, maybe they didn't show everything. I know people were upset they didn't score 80, but if you show 20% of your playbook, maybe that's what you get. So if they do that again this week, then I'll be concerned. But I would expect a lot more. And, you know, they got the same problem as last year, though, four field goals. Not that a field goal is bad, but, I mean, if you got this high-powered offense, you got to be able to put it in the
0: red zone. Scoring still an issue in that last game. So, all right. Well, hopefully Tech wins. I think they will, but it's just trying to gauge what the score might really be.
1: I don't know.
0: Would you say they're favored by what, 26?
1: 26.5.
0: Wow, okay. All right.
1: But you got to just win by one.
0: Right, that's all you got to do. Yeah. Nobody remembers after the game's over. They see the W.
1: Hey, I wanted to ask Mudflap, you know, next Thursday, Power Slap is here. And I'm wondering, have you ever done Power Slap?
3: Oh, have I done it?
1: Have you?
3: Oh, man.
1: I'm assuming.
3: I have slapped the hay out of somebody. I mean, Power Slap, that's...
0: Do you know what Power Slap is, or
1: you don't?
3: No, I do. I can talk about it.
1: You do?
3: Yeah, it's to get one guy on the other side, and you get one over here, and you just foosh!
1: Yeah, you slap
3: whack
1: them.
3: The whack out of them.
1: Yeah.
3: And I'm like, I'm not getting a power slap out of me.
0: So are you proposing some sort of a competition?
1: No, that's for a different breed, but they got a big card. A Wolverine kind of helped create this sport, and he has already announced this is his last title defense, and he's retiring in Lubbock next Thursday.
0: Wow, okay.
3: I do have an IBP type thing, like a competition idea. That's it.
0: Those big words.
1: Yes. You know I retired 3 years ago.
3: You did? Are you serious?
1: Yeah, 501 and 500. I beat you on you. You remember that?
3: No,
1: up the tallest building in Lubbock?
3: Oh, yeah. I remember. So that's why I want to bring it back.
0: Let's pretend Pete isn't retired. What's your challenge you're thinking?
3: Okay. So what you do is you get in a car, and you know the trash cans they have out there? Yeah. You know when you throw your trash?
1: Yeah.
3: You get in your car, and you try to throw it into the trash can, and then you see who can get the most.
0: From the moving car.
3: Yeah, and then you have like...
1: There's some guy in London who does that, and he's unbelievable.
3: Yeah, it's called...
1: Don't know his name.
3: Yeah, but, I call it trash talk.
1: Okay.
3: Anyway, that's my game. That's my...
1: We did do an IBP trash ball, which was a big bag of trash, and you had to whip it and try to
0: whip it good
1: as you can, and the dumpster's open. And, you know, I think somebody got it from 110 feet. I don't know how long it was, but maybe 70 feet. But
3: okay.
1: That was a fun challenge.
4: What's the craziest challenge you did during all of that?
3: Oh, his shark one.
1: Yeah, absolutely. My boys ripped off by a shark. But I've had two kids since, so
4: that sounds horrible.
1: Yeah, it was horrible.
0: My favorite, my favorite of all time, though, is when you competed with the old folks home and they're a little Olympic thing they had, and you waxed them.
3: It's like, yes, Pete.
1: Why don't go to lose? That's for sure.
3: Boy, you don't. I remember we've talked about it many times, but when you went up to the tallest building and you beat me and you were like ready to throw up.
1: I believe you were there, Jeff.
3: I was there.
1: Yeah, you consoled
3: me. We thought you were
1: going
3: to have a heart attack.
0: I thought I was going to have to call an ambulance.
3: Now. I was scared.
1: You had such compassion for me because I could not catch my breath.
3: I did.
1: What? He had such compassion.
0: I
1: That's
0: cradled
1: why I know
0: you in
1: Jeff
0: my arms.
1: Has a really good heart.
0: Yes, I do. I have a very big heart. So. No, I was worried that we were losing you.
3: I was ready to get mouth to mouth and pump your chest.
1: I got better real quick when I realized that was possible.
0: The prospect of that, man. Pete snapped right up.
1: Yes.
0: I'm good. It's a miracle. Festivus. All right. The End Zone tonight on Channel 11 at 10:15. Pete, thank you very much. I'll see you tomorrow on the Red Raider Outfitter Rockin' Pregame Show. We'll be at United, 114th and Slide, from 3 to 5 tomorrow.
1: Looking forward to it.
0: All right. I'll see you then.
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0: MacArthur.
1: All right, 8:39. 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
2: Yeah, 98 for a high today. Warms up pretty nicely over the weekend. We're going to be

0: in the triple digits, but I kind of think this may be our last triple digits in the hundreds, so I'm just going to go on a limb, say yeah. But the Texas Tech Red Raiders, when they play in Corvallis, Oregon, it'll be 60, about 62, 64, somewhere right around there.
1: All right. God, that's crazy, that kind of football weather. Man,
0: yeah,
1: I'm jealous.
0: Problem is they might have to deal with a little bit of rain. We'll see.
1: Okay. Yeah, it always rains up in that part of the world, it seems like. Okay, so Gavin Adcock is going to be at Cook's Garage this Thursday night, and we've got meet and greet passes, and the only place you can get them is right here, right now. You can't buy these.
0: You can't.
1: And we gave away a bunch of these yesterday, and we got more coming up today. So here's what we're going to do. This is a text-in contest right here. And here's your question. And give the correct answer, and you could win the meet and greet passes for Gavin Adcock. Okay. Here it is. Do you want to read it, or you want me to read it?
2: Oh, you go ahead.
1: Okay. Well, thank you. I think I will. So Gavin Adcock actually played college football. What college was it that he played for? So Gavin Adcock played college football. Where did he play college football? All right. So, and I don't think he was transferring to college or anything. I just know this one place that he played. So if you think you know, it's 806-900-9630. And where did Gavin Adcock play college football? So if you think you know it, and hurry up and search that up. You can text us, because I can't imagine too many people know that off the top of their head. I could be wrong, but okay. The answers are coming in here. All right, so we'll go deal
0: dun,
1: with
0: dun,
1: this.
0: Dun.
1: But yeah, Gavin Adcock, where did he play college football? Text the answer to 806-900-9630.
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10: It is.
9: How hard can it be? And you found out very, very hard way. So here's the deal. So you've got all this, you've got this storage you're trying to clean out. You got all these things, the things you bought for your farm. You got your plain old grill. Do you still have that boat with no trailer?
10: I still have that boat with no trailer. Yeah, that's still out there.
9: And you got to have all this out when?
10: By the 15th, by Tuesday. Yeah,
9: like 4 days from now?
10: I mean, it's we're running tight.
9: Oh, dude. And so you're trying to get rid of some stuff.
10: Yeah.
9: Yeah. Well, I thought, well, you know, here we are.
10: Guys,
9: would you like to throw anything out?
10: Sure,
9: I mean,
10: absolutely.
9: What do you have?
10: Well, I have these two, like 200 gallon water. I don't even know what they,
9: big barrels?
10: They're kind of like barrels, but they just, they hold water, you know, but like 200 gallons. I have like three or four of them.
9: Are these the kind that guys use when they do mobile car washing? Is it something like that?
10: Oh, it's bigger than that. I mean,
9: really?
10: These are massive.
9: So they're like farm type.
10: Yeah, they're farm. Okay. So I say they're a little bigger than the car wash one. They're probably double the size. But I've got like four of those. I've got like two or three black ones, you know, that are a little smaller in size. But those I've got barbed wire fence.
9: Okay.
10: I've got, cement blocks for that.
9: Like cinder blocks?
10: Yeah, cinder blocks.
9: Okay.
10: Yeah, though I got plenty of those because I was going to, you know, well, never mind what I was going to do.
9: All but a dream.
10: It is. And I have gutter system. I have fence post. I mean, some big old 9-foot fence post.
9: Wow.
10: I mean, they're big old honkers.
9: So you were really, I mean, gosh, you had big plans for that farm.
10: I had big plans. I could have made that happen.
9: Yeah. Well, I'm sorry it didn't work out.
10: Yeah, me too.
9: You know, that's a bummer. But
10: life happens.
9: So what, if somebody wanted some of these things, I mean, you're selling these at a reasonable price, I'm guessing?
10: Absolutely, guys.
9: Everything must go.
10: Everything's got to go, and this has got to go before Tuesday. So If you're interested in any type of farm stuff, I haven't even cleared out the back to even know kind of what's maybe even back there. If you're interested, text the show, and I'll be happy to.
9: You'll connect with them?
10: I will connect with you guys, and we'll figure out a time to go out there to my storage, and we'll see what you want.
9: Everything must go in 4 days because you only were to put it after that.
10: I don't. In the Plano Grill, I did have a pretty good inquiry here a couple days ago, so talking to him, so we'll see. I don't know much about this guy, but you know, sometimes on
3: Facebook Marketplace, you're like, okay.
10: But we'll see if he's really interested.
9: Okay.
10: But I gotta have it out of there anyway. It doesn't matter. Right. So.
9: And then you still got that boat with no trailer.
10: The boat with no trailer is a challenge. I don't know what the hey I'm gonna do there.
9: And it's gotta be out of there in 4 days
10: I don't have a plan.
9: Man, that's a tough one, dude. I'm glad I'm not you because that stresses me out just thinking of that. Yeah. Katie Joe, how would you like to have a boat with no trailer?
11: I'm stressed out too.
10: I mean, never mind. Yeah. It's interesting.
9: Okay, well, if anybody's interested in seeing what you have in your storage shed,
10: I'll be happy to
9: make an offer. I mean, you could score some really cool things for cheap, probably.
10: Oh,
9: so yeah,
10: absolutely. Right. And those big old water gunkas or whatever they're called, man, that's good for. I mean, a farmer would like
9: it's gunkas, but just guessing. I don't know a lot about farming.
11: Every farmer
9: is sitting
11: right now thinking, "Oh, he has gunkas. Could get some cheap gunkas."
10: Wow, he's got gunkas.
9: I think we're understanding why the farm thing didn't work out for you now.
10: Golly, how hard can it be?
9: Yeah, right. How hard can it be?
10: I mean, I had that thing ready to go.
9: All right. But seriously, you have a lot of stuff.
10: I have a lot of stuff.
9: People could find useful.
10: Absolutely. I'm not, and you don't have to get it. I mean, you can go there, you can make me an offer. I'll probably take it.
9: Okay. All right. Because it's got to go. Yeah. Okay.
10: And you might go, well, this is like junk. I don't want any of this stuff. And leave. But if you're interested in some stuff that's
9: pretty good stuff,
10: you're going to be like, okay, yeah, that, I can use that.
9: Okay. All right. 806-900-9630 if you are interested in checking some of this stuff out. You really could find a good deal on some things you might need. I mean, it's a good chance to, like the Storage Wars shows that they do,
10: guys
9: buy those storage sheds. I mean, here's a chance for you to not even have to fight a war to get into your storage. You just show up. So.
10: Yeah, you text the show, and I'll get in touch with you.
9: All right.
10: Figure out a time.
9: All right. Well, so far we've had, Troy's saying, do you have any pictures of any of these items? That might be helpful.
10: Oh, Troy, I'll have to see what I've got. Okay.
11: People are texting in about the fence post. Kevin's wondering how many you have, and then someone else texted.
10: I think there's there's at least 20, if not more. There's anywhere, I think it's from 20 to 30 fence posts. But there, I may have a picture. I don't know. I'll have to see what I've got.
11: Chance Britt is interested in the gunkas.
10: Chance, you might like these gunkas. Yeah, those gunkas are really good.
9: They're big barrels, they're basically. Big water barrels.
10: I know these barrels. I know what they cost. You go to, obviously they're not brand new, but you go to a Tractor Supply place like that, and they're $200 or $300. I mean, they're quite a bit.
9: So yours are gently used at a considerable discount.
10: Absolutely, yeah.
9: Okay.
10: Yeah.
9: All right. The barrels you need at the prices you want.
10: Yeah. And that's each barrel. I mean, so these barrels are nice.
9: Okay.
10: But I had plans, you know, to do some things. So.
9: Okay. All right.
10: I don't need more.
9: Well, there you go. So let us know here because everything must go in 4 days. Chance to score some deals.
10: Here we go.
12: It's a blowout sale like you'll never believe. Everything must go in 4 days.

0: Love that song. Jaded. Co Wetzel, Ella Langley on KLLL. And we're about out of time for this Friday. But tomorrow night, it is Riley Green at the USA. KLLL will be out there. So be looking for us there. Mm-hmm. You're going, aren't you? Are you going to be out there?
1: Yes, I will be there.
0: Okay, yep. So. But yeah, that's exciting.
2: Look for me.
0: What else we got? I've got the Red Raider Outfitter rocking pregame tomorrow from 3 to 5. We'll be at United 114th and Slide out there at Smoked and talking, 2 hours of Red Raider football. If you want to check that out, it's on our sister station, Rock 101.1. Doing that, getting ready for tomorrow night's game, which is in Corvallis, Oregon. So hopefully Tech takes care of business in that one. Are you anywhere else this weekend?
2: I'm going to be in Denver City some, but that has nothing to do with...
0: Oh, you're playing golf there. Yeah. Okay. All right. Just get back in time to be at Riley Green. I'm counting on you.
2: I will be there.
0: Okay. All right.
2: You can count on me.
0: Okay. And then anybody, remember, if you're interested in taking a look at the things that Mudflap has in his storage unit that has to be out by Tuesday.
2: That's to be out by Tuesday,
0: text us here, and Mudflap will get in touch with you.
2: Absolutely.
0: Get all the logistics figured out on that. And then... We've got Gavin Adcock meet and greets. He's going to be at Cook's Garage on this coming Thursday. And it's Friday and September 11th, 25th anniversary. I guess I was just feeling generous today. And so we got three winners of meet and greet passes for Gavin Adcock. Who are our winners this morning?
1: We have Eli Saldana, Jeremy Smith, and Jack.
0: All right. There you go. So you guys get ready, you and your guests, to go check out Gavin Adcock on Thursday night at Cook's Garage. By the way, the answer to the trivia question was, it was like, where did Gavin Adcock play college football? And it was it Georgia Southern? Is that what we said it was?
2: Georgia Southern. Wow. Yeah.
0: So,
2: he's kind of a big guy. I could see him doing that.
0: Yeah.
1: He is a big guy.
0: Yeah. A lot of country guys played football.
2: They do, man.
0: Football, yeah. So, all right. Well, that's that. And I believe... We have taken care of all the business that needs to be taken care of today, have we?
2: Dun, dun, dun. We have.
0: Okay. All right.
2: Jeff Mudflap and the Gang featuring Jeff
0: and Mudflap.
1: Katie Joe and the Gang. Today joining us, we have Butch, Milkman, Banker Bob, Tammy the Runner, Old Man Steven, Ricky, JoJo, Kenneth, Cat K, Gary Melton, Carolyn the Pet Sitter, Charlie the Teacher, Avery, Angie A, Joe, Norma Jimenez, Nathan, Mike, Cindy, Lovey, Allison, Mama T, Dana, Chelsea, Kokomo Joe and Jr., John W., Melanie Moore is with us this morning, along with Linda and Vernon, Connie, Renee, Artie Thomas, the Sunset Guy, Barbie, Trish, Christopher, Retired Karen, Mr. Patron, and they sent in a picture of their concert last night and said they had a blast.
0: Oh, yeah, Caitlin Butts. Woo! Yeah. All right.
1: Santiago, Melva, Justin Bieber, Caesar, Susan Anderson, J Rock, Mandy Lawrence, Barbara, Johnny Record, Leah, Corey, Santa Mark, Sweet Jimmy.
0: Sweet Jimmy.
1: Sweet Jimmy. Cecil, Mrs.
0: The best
1: Tina.
0: Jimmy ever.
1: Gina, Kimberly, Future Soldier, Mama Q, Mike Henry, Sylvia, Renee, Jama, Big Dave, BK, Keely, Elaine, JoJo's Hubby, Shauna, Jesse, David Z, Shelton, Brandy Wolf, Marilyn, JR, Rachel, LJ, Velvet Lee Elder, Eli, Whiskey Jesse, Peggy, Kevin, Troy the Painter, Chance Britt, Carl, Jeremy Smith, Mercedes, Eva, and Marshall all with us this morning.
0: Woo, man. All right.
1: It's a long list.
0: It is. I bet you're exhausted after all that, aren't you? Okay. Congrats again to our Gavin Adcock meet and greet ticket winners. And yeah, Georgia Southern. We had a lot of correct answers rolling in. I wish I had meet and greets for everybody because a lot of people knew that. So anyway. All right. Well, that's it. Kanaya is ready to go next.
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2: Well, you can bet your sweet Jimmy I'll be heading to Salada this weekend. Now, I like to go to the one on Kingsgate, 82nd Quaker. That's a little closer to my home. But out in Wolford, they got one 75, 30, 82nd by 82nd Marsha Sharp. But, man, I'm not in charge of a whole lot of things in my whole life. But, man, when I go to Salada, I am. That's the best part. My wife, she can get whatever she wants to make her little happy. And me, I can get whatever I want. And I can make me little happy. So, you know what? It's
0: little happy. Okay.
2: It's awesome. I mean, she gets the salad. And
0: is that your nickname?
2: Yeah. Yeah, that's my nickname. That's a good one. Anyway, and then I also get the wrap. But, man, you start with your style that you want, then you stack it high, and then you load the protein, then you dress it right. Holy cow, man, that's why I like it. But the wrap is so good. And then maybe you get the plus one. Ooh, who doesn't like the plus one? You say, what's the plus one? Tell you what the plus one is. That's a little bit of a soup. Now, I get the little secret here. It's the chicken tortilla. Oh. Get that in your mouth. You'd be like, oh, holy cow, he was so right about that. Anyway, the tomato soup, that is really good too. Then you wash it all down with some strawberry lemonade. Ooh, yeah, baby. 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

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She's hitting the road for her debut album that's out now. It's called Long Way Home. And yes, she'll be making a stop in Boston for her tour. Hey, Triple L.

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and I'm excited. It'll be from September 25th through October 3rd. My favorite part about the fair, honestly, though, is the food. I love those funnel cakes. K-Triple-L now, Jason Aldean.

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1: Y'all want to hear a real funny story? I'm going to tell on myself.
2: Okay.
1: I took the wrong golf bag out of our garage. I should have been more prepared and gotten everything packed up the night before. But I go to load that bag, and I was like, oh, God. Like, I don't know if I can take this. This is dirty, and there's cobwebs.
2: Oh, no.
1: It'd been in our barn. I guess Daniel had put my clubs in a nice bag. And anyway, long story short, wow. If anyone was at that golf tournament yesterday, there should be zero judgment. I know I messed up. Y'all, this bag had like 30 gloves in it. So I was just telling all the girls, I was like, you guys just, if y'all want to pick from my bag, have at it. Look, being something at the Rawls, it was all nice and beautiful and everybody had their pretty bags. I'm like, busted up coming up in there. I had no choice.
0: Turn it up. Wake the fun up with Jeff Mudflap and the Gang.
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Well, I think Ella Langley's Choosing Texas is going to at least tie with Mariah Carey's All I Want for Christmas Is You. Currently, Choosing Texas got its 21st week in the number one spot on the Hot 100 chart. I think it'll get at least 22 weeks.

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0: pumpkin trail and to see all those pumpkins. 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

Is it ever really too early to talk about Christmas? A Charlie Brown Christmas is coming to the Buddy Holly Hall in November. 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

That's a good one. Luke Combs, 96.3 K Triple Hall Day with you. We made it to Friday, my friends. For the hours up, got some Zach Top. Also got Tucker Westmore on the way. Megan Maroney. That's Karen Underwood on 96.3 K Triple Hall.

96.3. Well, half of that duo right there, Rhynley Greene, he will be at the United Supermarkets Arena. That show gets underway at 7 o'clock. Got some opening acts. So if you're a little late and you're just there for Rhynley, you should be able to make it.

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A little help from Taco Villa. 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

96.3 KLLL. Well, a new survey has found that 30% of us admit we've accepted a date primarily for the free meal or drinks. Yeah, there's even a term for it, a foodie call. But it's not always as sneaky as it sounds. Sometimes there's a genuine interest in the person, but a great restaurant or trendy spot helps seal the deal. How about you? You ever accepted a date just to get the free dinner?

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96.3, that's good to do for me, Dave. I am out of here. Damon up next. Head on out there this weekend. Have fun, stay safe, and we'll talk to you again tomorrow. 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

0: Here's what you missed on Jeff Mudflap and the Gang.
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2: What you're saying? Can you describe me and, like, you're warning people about me?
4: Listen up. There's someone out there who asks an AI to roast him at 8 in the morning, and the AI actually complies. That's not a man. That's a hostage situation with extra steps. He'll charm you, then hand you a microphone and say, go off. Do not comply. He has no shame, no off switch, and apparently no better plans before 9 a.m.
2: Okay, thank you. You made us all laugh.
4: Anytime. You handed me the material. I just aimed it.
2: Yeah, you did great. Thank you. Have a nice day.
4: You too. Go easy on the morning requests.
0: Turn it up. Wake the fun up with Jeff Mudflap and the Gang.
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Luke and Luke collab we've wanted for years. It's KLLL. That's Luke Bryan. He and Luke Combs have a new song together called Finders Keepers. That'll be on Luke Bryan's new album, Signs, on September 18th.

0: 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This we'll never forget.
1: 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How's your mama? How you been? Girl, it's been too long.

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That place you've always wanted to visit, KLLL, is going to get you there. Yeah, we're paying the tab. Airfare, hotel, four-star accommodations with the Go Anywhere Getaway. Anywhere in the U.S. with that next winning word.

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It's JT on 96.3 KLLL. Coming up at 5 o'clock, we have another chance for you to win that trip anywhere in the country. 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

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We got our first Sunday of NFL football coming up this weekend. What is your Sunday football tradition? Maybe it's not watching football at all. Maybe it's going out and shopping for a couple of hours. Or maybe it's downing two dozen wings in one sitting. Hit me up with your NFL Sunday tradition. 806-900-9630. I woke up.

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0: 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It's JT. NFL football is back, which means you could find my butt planted on the couch or a bar stool for the next 6 months. What's your football watching tradition?
1: I have this fun tradition of asking my boyfriend, how's your fantasy team doing when he's clearly losing?
0: Aw, how sweet of you.
1: It always gets a laugh.
0: Yeah, maybe from you. Poor guy is going through it over there. He was always with

your cell phone battery is running low, make sure you charge that bad boy. Coming up at 5 o'clock, we have your chance to win a trip anywhere in the country with the Go Anywhere Getaway from the Luggage Shop in KOOL.

0: 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What's going on? It's JT. You know where to find me the next however many weekends. Watching football, baby. The NFL is back this week. What's your football watching tradition? Hit me up.
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0: Triple L, what's up? It's JT. The NFL is back this week. 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

0: Hello, it's JT on KOOO. The NFL season is back. Do you have a game day football watching tradition?
1: Pizza, wings, and football. It's our Sunday ritual.
0: Yeah, that's the Holy Trinity right there.

0: Triple O, what's going on? It's JT. So excited NFL football is back. Do you have a favorite football watching tradition?
1: During football games, I always have a box of tissues ready for my boyfriend. It's our funny little tradition because he's such a sore loser.
0: Oh, that is so savage. Hopefully he's not like a Cardinals fan or something. You'd be going through a lot of tissues.

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Man, so much good new music to look forward to over the next couple of weeks. The new Luke Bryan album comes out next weekend. Then you got Silver Sands Marina, the new one from Kenny Chesney, coming out on the 25th.

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0: 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What's going on? It's JT. NFL football is back, baby. What's your football watching tradition?
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0: Hey, Triple L, what's up? It's JT. The NFL is officially back. Do you have anything special you'd like to do on game day?
1: Every Sunday, it's all about football in our house. I love teasing my husband by calling his favorite players the wrong names. It drives him nuts, but it's all in good fun.
0: Well, in fairness to you, some of the players do have pretty crazy names. Try saying Puka Nacua three times fast.

0: Hello, it's JT on KOOO. I have a feeling my wife is going to be doing a lot of gallivanting every Sunday for the next 6 months. The NFL is back. Do you have a football watching tradition?
1: When my team's down in a football game, I'll change seats. It's my little tradition to help them out.
0: Heck yeah, man. You got to do your part as a fan, right?

0: Here's what you missed on Jeff Mudflap and the Gang.
1: Y'all want to hear a real funny story? I'm going to tell on myself.
2: Okay.
1: I took the wrong golf bag out of our garage. I should have been more prepared and gotten everything packed up the night before. But I go to load that bag, and I was like, oh, God. Like, I don't know if I can take this. This is dirty, and there's cobwebs.
2: Oh, no.
1: It'd been in our barn. I guess Daniel had put my clubs in a nice bag. And anyway, long story short, wow. If anyone was at that golf tournament yesterday, there should be zero judgment. I know I messed up. Y'all, this bag had like 30 clubs in it. So I was just telling all the girls, I was like, you guys just, if y'all want to pick from my bag, have at it. Put being something. At the Rawls, it was all nice and beautiful and everybody had their pretty bags. I'm like, busted up. I had no choice.
0: Turn it up. Wake the fun up with Jeff Mudflap and the Gang.
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I'm going to give you this hour's keyword one more time because your next chance isn't going to be until Monday at 8 a.m. to win. 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

0: Triple O. What's going on? It's JT. The NFL has returned. What does Football Sunday look like in your house? Any traditions?
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The Atlanta Braves gave out free Kane Brown bobblehead dolls. 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

0: 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It's JT. With the NFL back this week, I want to know what it looks like in your living room every Sunday. Any traditions?
1: Football time means laundry time for me, right next to my husband who's glued to the game.
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0: 96.3 KLLL. What's going on? It's JT. I am so excited the NFL is back. When the game is on, what's going on at your house? Got any football watching traditions?
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96.3 KLLL. 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